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0: This is not working, all right? 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I'm not buying this at all. You come with me.
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I know you moved on to someone new. 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I just wanna say thank you.

In the ashtray, reminiscing on those past days. 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And I traveled around the world, think where you living at now. I heard you moved to Austin, got an apartment and settled down. And every once in a while, I start texting, write a paragraph, but then I delete the message. Think about you like a pastime. 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
2: Knew that we couldn't be friends in the morning. 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I knew what I wanted.

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Yo soy arroba no hagas iris y en todas partes, ponte esa. I got the good bro on, holding them up. 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Heard you gon' do something to me, I'm still waiting. First

I tried to the top, I've been out of shape, taking out the box, I'm an astronaut. I blasted off the planet, rock that caused catastrophe, and it matters more because I had it. Now I had, I thought about wreaking havoc on an opposition, kind of shocking, they want a static with precision, I'm automatic, quarterback, I ain't talking second, pack it up on.